You got the homework that we're sitting on top of. You is priceless, nobody in the science of our future.

0: the homeworld. Now we're sitting on top of view is priceless, nobody indecisive of our future. We got the homeworld that we sitting on top of. View is priceless, nobody indecisive of our future. We got the love, got the vision, we got the truth that we bring with us.
1: Ich muss hier auch mal eine Affenschaukel. Ich bin nämlich auch nicht so der. Ui. So.
0: Here is one big family.

You got the homework that we're sitting on top of. 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

0: got the homework. 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Nobody in the sights of our future. We got the homework. Now we're sitting on top of view is priceless. Nobody in the sights of our future. We got the love, got the vision. We got the truth that we bring with us.
1: Ich muss hier auch mal eine Affenschaukel. Ich bin nämlich auch nicht so der. Ui. So.

We got the homework that we're sitting on top of. View is priceless, nobody indecisive of our future.

0: the homework. Yeah, we sit in on top of view is priceless, nobody indecisive of our future. We got the homework that we sitting on top of. View is priceless, nobody indecisive of our future. We got the love, got the vision, we got the truth that we bring with us.
1: Ich muss hier auch mal eine Affenschaukel. Ich bin nämlich auch nicht so der. Ui. 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

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Nobody indecisive of our future.

0: the homework. 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Nobody indecisive of our future. We got the homework that we sitting on top of. View is priceless, nobody indecisive of our future. We got the love, we got the vision, we got the truth that we bring with us.
1: Ich muss hier auch mal eine Affenschaukel. Ich bin mir auch nicht so der. Ui. So.

0: 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I already got
1: that forever,
0: but still I don't have enough.

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0: got the whole world that we're sitting on top of. View is priceless, nobody indecisive of our future. We got the whole world that we're sitting on top of. View is priceless, nobody indecisive of our future. We got the love, got the vision, we got the truth that we bring with us.
1: Ich muss hier auch mal eine Affenschaukel. Ich bin mir alles so der. Ui. So.
0: We got the whole world. It is one big family.

got the homework that we're sitting on top of. View is priceless, nobody indecisive of our future.

We got the homework that we're sitting on top of. View is priceless, nobody indecisive of our future.